0: LA 49.
1: QS.
0: And for H Myers, I was in 10-4 for Chicago, 98. 21.
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0: Station 1, come today, 484 Delbert Hodge Road, Paxton.
1: Obviously.

0: 最好了。
1: It's for.
0: 对呢。
1: And were you familiar with Dilbert College Road?
0: Boys office already off.
1: Yeah, Dan, where you can take 30 or Slaywick Road around the high school there. Going to 484 Dilbert Hodge Road. Going for a 25-year-old female. Passed out. Car about she's awake and breathing now. Female hit her head. She passed out. History of being type 1 diabetic. Car also about this female's had a attack in the last month. Pray for times.
0: Go ahead.
1: This time's 2022, and it's 2023. Round numbers 5872 5872.
0: More, thank you.

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0: Dennis Chandler.
1: Which birthday? 227-74.
0: 227-74. Shot Kentucky and Ohio. Hello, Dan. How much comfort are you?
1: There.
0: 10-9-15.
1: I'm trying to figure out 4086.

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0: 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No, I'm also driven. One.
1: I'm catching the can.
0: Why not?

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2: 也跟刚才的事儿一样。
1: Yeah, now go ahead.
2: I'm a bit yourself. Who's it? Possible you.
0: Good thing you got your voice.
1: Seven. I'm more sorry, I didn't get you any of that.
0: We're at the middle of the board. Three. Little Mr. Patterson's in the house. Right.
3: Start cutting in out there. Try again.
0: Donnie Patterson Jr. we're looking for. This time's three. We got multiple deaths. He's in this house, right?
3: Good.
0: That Chandler, so good, sir. He's detained talking, confirming it real quick.

0: opinion you are using, really.
1: Yeah, it's a little crazy, I'm not coming to work.

0: right now off.
1: Hello,
0: I'll be 98 to the Sheriff's Office. Been route to Fayette County Juvenile Detention Center. Work. I've got this female from 1108. Juvenile Academy's going to meet us at the Fayette County Juvenile Detention Breakfast Lounge.
1: Go ahead.
0: 71-800-1800.
1: 10-4-20-36.

0: söylüyorlar.
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0: I got an email with a 1088 to call that Ridner about his vehicle from last night. Could you reattach me that can from that 148 last night?
1: 10-4.

0: Hold on a damn moment. This mail is times three. What is his warrant for? I know you said FTA, he's a word of the charges on it.
1: Stand by, let's look him up.
0: F.
2: Yeah, I think that's the right CAD. Let me know if it's not.
0: 7-4-10.
1: Sorry.
0: This male said they can't attach to the CAD right now.
1: And
0: that male you ran is not attached to the CAD.

0: annoying. Why don't you shut my mouth and continue to go, okay?
1: Oh, that's so good.

0: Also 20 that line.
1: Ground Twin Valley, based off Ben's description, I should be at 159 Twin Valley this time.

0: 11 10 11 away.
1: 54 London.
2: 50.
1: We loaded them out to St. John.
2: I got disconnected from him, but I advised him of where the car keys were.
0: It's 159, 159, 20,000 here on top of the hill.

0: 14 Rough Creek Road. Call her advised that she's leaving out for this residence and she has a dumpster in the driveway. There's people on the property dumpster diving, digging through the dumpster and throwing stuff out. There's a red truck, not white SUV. They're on the property. She requested somebody come out.
1: You let it in, though.
0: Yeah.
1: I think you can find an OL for a Gary Maggard with his address.
0: Yeah.
1: Break for 47, see if that helps you.
0: Yeah.
1: 064 Victor Sam Henry. 064 Victor Sam Henry.

0: 2004 Honda, black and color. Account canceled. Ready to go. Gary Maggard, Sr. Graphics expired. 829, let's go.
1: What's the date of birth from Maggard?
0: Date of birth for Mr. Maggard is 7/4/1955.
1: Ten four. That's teaching time, son.
2: I'm sure it's not it. San Joe.
3: 2050. Hello, 52-1.
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0: Go ahead, Jim.
1: Go ahead.
0: Where I've located Gary Maggard, Jr., 159 Plum Valley Road, road size, not lost the record, 29s. Looks like he's got one prior to.
1: Careful.

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1: 10-4, I also have another point here at post for a wall unit break.
2: Already on.
1: Oh. 10-4-8-16, or if he wants to talk about some concerns he has about his child returning to its mother.
2: Yeah.
1: 10-4, he is in the lobby.
2: Yeah.

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1: on. 887. 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
0: 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Did you get miles 172681?
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0: My name has been advised of this option 7-4.
2: Well, 10, 15.
0: Yes.
1: 10-4.

0: Lines 1, Colony and Drake.
1: Dean 4, thank you.
0: Vietnam is here lately. They've been giving this post his phone number, so he could originally possibly call Ball, and they gave him our phone number, but he did call Rick.
1: Dean 4, I would put it past him.
0: Dean 4, sir.

0: 我有这么
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2: 确认
1: 一种偏头

0: Well, I'm 15 with the Chandler. 24 is going to be transporting Patterson. We're all on route 64.
1: Hold on, sir.
0: All right, against 91. Three one off.

0: 66.
1: Not County, Oxygen Grid, subject concerned to an evidentiary test of her breath. Results were a 0.248 BAC. She now wish to speak to an attorney to witness an amendment test. United.
0: 10-4.

0: line out being out to that road freight train. Spray 1 North. 1145. 45.
1: That 15 on Lodge, I'll be 9 yards.

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1: Call 50.
0: Paula at Tampa.
1: Good.
0: I'll be out at Signal 4 as well. Right.
1: Good.
0: You care to fax a copy of this cat down there, sir?

0: This male did call the county, and they gave him those phone number. Great.
1: 10-4, go ahead.
0: Reference to report, it's private property, there's no damage. It was both back into the trailer, barely touched each other, no damage. They both referred to police, or a civilian report.

two others. And they're upside down. 21:20.

County, yes. Traffic hazard at the 49 southbound I-75. Barn there in the middle lane, take out the whole lane at approximately the 49.4 marker. Team 4.

0: Or 21-26.
1: If he has phone number, I'll say it's Lisa.
2: 10-4.
3: 122 London. If you've got their sergeant's phone number, just call him and see what he wants done. I know they used to have to get biologists out, text, to get information from stuff like that.
2: Yeah, they'll call Veritech out. Fish and Wildlife's not going to work it. We'll have to work an accident on it. If, as far as that side of it's concerned, if there is an accident. But as far as the animal's concerned, they'll send a Veritech. They're not responding, from my experience.
1: All right, 10-4.

0: it actually in the roadway or on the shoulder?
1: 10-4, that caller told me he was in the middle of the interstate near the 48. If you don't care, I'll try to get somebody on the phone, but if you can just get there and verify he's still in the roadway and alive.
0: Great.
2: I'll be enough to this. 316 is in life. It's just me and you going to the radio.

0: 411. I call 49 southbound. Did they bounce what that was in the roadway?
1: Dead bear.
0: Did you say a bear?
1: Yeah, 10-4. We're going to call and say highway here in just a minute.
0: Okay, I'm on my way. You might want to know if I'm fishing wildlife too. I don't know if they want to come out and pick it up for, they put tags and everything on.

0: the A6 now on.
1: What A6 thing?
0: What mile marker is supposed to be at?
1: 48 in the center lane.

0: going to be just before the 49 or after?
1: Last couple calls I've got should be just below the exit on the southbound side in fast lane. This last caller I just spoke to said it was still alive.
0: 10-4.
2: 15, let's see now.
0: 10. I just don't know if they want to try to...

0: corner, like.
1: Good.
0: KSP said they got multiple calls on it as well, and they're getting somebody in rail.
1: On the interstate, so they don't want to show up here. I'll get to them in just a few. I'm on the phone fishing my life right now.
0: 10-4, 21-35.
2: The 8-5 is southbound. Let's hope.
0: 10-4. My biggest question now is if it's still alive or not.
2: It probably won't be by the time I get up here.
1: Call 35. 11 on my line. Go ahead. Nice local fish on my line. Blade Vice, if I didn't need it for anything, go ahead and dispatch it. We'll take care of it.
3: Call 36.
4: Just something. We're working on that. There was a little bit of confusion there. Apparently the lieutenant didn't know who the bear tech was either, so we're trying to figure that out still. I believe we might have to skip a record, though.
2: Yeah, it's a pretty big one.
4: Well, the Vertex got equipment, too, so that's why I said we need to call them, but nobody knows what it is.

0: the four line out on that shed or the snake garage until the bear tech can come check it the next morning.
1: I don't know the fish while I've had spare tech. Be honest with you.

0: 122.
1: Go ahead.
0: Fish and Wildlife Lieutenant says they don't know who the bear tech is, but we can do whatever we got to do to remove it from state highway, wreck, or whatever it is, and pull it off to the side. And then when we email it out, whoever that bear tech is might get the message.
1: You want them to get a state highway truck come up there, and you all block the road and let them hook to it and drag it out.
2: I think we've got a tow strap. If we're going to go to the world, give me just a minute.
1: If you need the fire department to come up there, get them. I don't want y'all getting hit by another motorist.
2: Ample. It's been pummeled over to the fast lane, so odds are in our favor.
0: A16, if you need that lift assist, let me know. I'll call the red lights.
3: This is Foster.

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0: They board off roadway, so.

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0: 10-8. 1047. Michigan 47, correct.
2: Go ahead.
0: 9 Queen X-ray, Robert 63. Repeating, 9 Queen X-ray, Robert 63.

four, sir, that's on 2016, Kia Sorento, to a Zyrone Sanders out of Michigan. Doesn't expire 10/23/26.

0: I hear it.
1: Yeah, 10-4. I heard you, sir.
0: Yeah, he's with SO right now. SO right now. One, if you call it Rex, that's from the RC Morgan. We can't understand anything you're saying. Hey, 16, does that car need a registration?
2: Well, Earl, 1379 Highway 490, want me to the Laurel County DCVS office, stay at 2 there.
3: Tell me a bullshit.
4: Vehicle hit the mayor. 10-4. Good. This mayor was already 10-7 when we got on scene. Everything's 10-4. We're going out here in a second.

0: formally.
1: Noah.
0: Hey, it's called back up here and involved. There was a tow truck with you at that exit, or not exit, not one, or is that correct?
1: Yeah, we've got one here, 48.8 where we're at.
0: KSP is requesting that tow truck is not needed if it can be set down to 48.3. They have a vehicle that's in the wall.
1: And they're needing the tow truck at the 48.3, is that what you said?
0: 10-4.
1: 10-4.

0: them.
1: Can't vote in your res.
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1: Good.
2: Report of the drug activity, 127 J. Cruz Road. Caller by the table, Elizabeth. This residence does and deals drugs, but they deal with stolen stuff as well, and they bring in U-Hauls and empty them out throughout the property. Caller's not sure what's on top of U-Hauls. I advise that there's been a lot of traffic in and out from the neighborhood today. She's reporting somebody. Okay.
3: 421 Market, can you break 447?
4: Oh, yeah.
3: 825 Boy John Z.
1: Mayor, out to the county was.
4: That's on a red 2002 Chevy Trailblazer to Tressa Vanderstrand out of.
2: This is activity 270 Harrison Road. Then we also have Big Ford into a driveway, driving a Silver Dodge pickup truck. So the mail subject came up to her door, knocked on it, then walked away. The mail's pickup truck still in her driveway. Not sure where he's went, if he's still around the neighborhood, or what's going on. Somebody come out. 44.8 southbound 975, colored by the front tire. Need somebody come help her. Especially on a black Dodge pickup truck, too.

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1: Go ahead, Lynn.
0: Well, 13, we're on the 2100 block of South Fall Road. We're on the rock quarry. Possibly a female with dark colored hair and a black sheet wrapped around her. Car wasn't able to see her until they got right up to her. Unknown direction travel.
1: 10-4, see that clear the stairs to road traffic.
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1: Go ahead.
0: 10-12. I'm getting route 2, Holiday Inn off the 38 Bridge again.
1: Go ahead.
0: 19092. 19092. Go on, 10-12, two times, break unit miles.
1: Go ahead.
0: 4414.

0: 见佛了。我听见吗？
1: 对。
0: 979 Kennedy Mills and Moss.

0: Nice. And there you're here in the Rufford.
1: 35 around Church Road. Wait. Yes,
0: Lord. What about another one? ETL and any suspicious vehicles out here on Thurston Road. That'd be en route to that welfare tape on South 45.

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1: 54.
0: Holding out.
2: I'll be 97. Can you check my ABL and tell me exactly where his house is?
1: Hey, boy, you're familiar with Mariah Road, or, correction, Mariah Church Road, they're off Mariah Road.
0: Yeah, Tampa, off Hawk Creek.
1: Right, driveway that kind of stays straight at it. It'll be that driveway.
2: Tampa, thank you.
1: Yes. Tiny home, just off the road there. Looks like a white pickup truck and a key on the drive. Work for Thompson.
0: Go ahead.
1: This first time is 22-16, and that's 22-17. Round numbers 58-34-5.
0: What is we got?
2: Go ahead.
0: Taking a recall on that. If vehicle to pull out within the last 5 minutes, it may have been known to come out of the house carrying pistols before.
2: Well, I'm not letting break for a social.
1: Go ahead.
2: 401. Go ahead.
3: Angel, what?
2: No, what's the rest of your social?
3: 412-9-0112.
1: Angela Scott, Green Lane, 10-4. Tell you to join us.
2: Yeah, I'm going to remember.
1: All right,

0: 取れます。
1: 127 is where the activity is supposed to be going on.
2: Let me know that one. The 1012 was that female en route to King Donut Fair on South Main. Beginning mileage 45721. 45721.
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0: 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Me and up.
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2: Street. 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
1: En route transfer, St. Joe to St. Joe, Mike.
0: Number 5875-5875, and route 2242.
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2: William 5678-485.

0: time. For Patty Howland out of Lexington. That has retest pending. Are you 1012?
1: 10-4, go ahead.
0: Sir, I'm showing multiple 1085, sir.
1: 10-4, we've seen three, just you have me more than that.

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1: Go ahead, Lauren.
0: Assistance requested for Howard Road, 83-year-old male, Alzheimer's patient, trying to run through the woods to the river, currently in the field behind the home. So he's having issues getting back into the house. Caller is also requesting an ETA.
1: 10-4, leaving from signal 4.
0: Simple.

0: 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Does she still have eyes on the subject?
1: Careful.
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1: Go ahead.
0: Straight up traffic.
1: Yeah, 10-4, this tire's changed. We'll be down here. Out here.
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1: First reading to drive through area 283 Carson Lane. All those property owners said that it's supposed to be vacant at this time. She had just left. One of her cameras are showing offline. They've been having issues with people prowling around in the area. Afraid somebody might try to break in, including their previous tenants. Just request for you to drive through ATL.
0: Simple.
1: Spoke to the manager there too, so advise them to call in here.
0: Can't walk.

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0: We've got that elder subject here. Go ahead and take me off time room 10-6 with the son trying to figure out what we can do with this guy.
1: 10-4-3-10. Hold on, also, can we signal 8 on the crew we had standing by there for EMS?

0: statement. Believe it or not, this female said she's going to turn herself in tomorrow.
1: Harborville Road with 29. Papers of those allegations.
2: Okay, let's. Steve, we're going to have an EMS crew on standby ready to go from the station in case you need it.
1: Yeah, if that's happened on this day, we probably need to think.
0: They probably still will. I got about 7 mags in my

0: 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It's gonna be 744 Bobby Road. 10-4.
1: Careful.

0: that crew for the 229 traffic. 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
1: Edward.

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0: Caller contacted back and advised. She was looking out the window and advised it is not the trailer, it is the house.
1: Ten four, the house across the street.

0: please let me contact back and get verification on that.
1: 10-4, Cats Mark 183 is the trailer on the left-hand side. I have one mailbox that says 186, or correction, 296. It's a brown house, looks white skirting underneath it.

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1: Do it.
0: Caller says it's a house across the road with a gray truck and white SUV.
1: Myself and 29097 out here.

一个偏方。那有招了。

0: おはようございます。Yeah, this gentleman calmed down and he's going to go inside and go to bed for the night, and they're going to take him on to the hospital again in the morning and see if they can't get something worked out. 398.
1: 23 cleaner.

0: ろうな、まあ、
1: そうだな。
0: All the entryways here are clear. It looks like they've, whoever had the issues went 98. We'll be 98.
1: 10-4-23-41.

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0: Around public service 6 6 6 6 6 6 6 6 6 6 6 6 6 6 6 6 6 6 6 6 6 6 6 6 6 6 6 6 6 6 6 6 6 6 6 6 6 6 6 6 6 6 6 6 6 6 6 6 6 6 6 6 6 6 6 6 6 6 6 6 6 6 6 6 6 6 6 6 6 6 6 6 6 6 6 6 6 6 6 6 6 6 6 6 6 6 6 6 6 6 6 6 6 6 6 6 6 6 6 6 6 6 6 6 6 6 6 6 6 6 6 6 6 6 6 6 6 6 6 6 6 6 6 6 6 6 6 6 6 6 6 6 6 6 6 6 6 6 6 6 6 6 6 6 6 6 6 6 6 6 6 6 6 6 6 6 6 6 6 6 6 6 6 6 6 6 6 6 6 6 6 6 6 6 6 6 6 6 6 6 6 6 6

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1: 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I was going to let 14 come out here and see what he wanted. She's packed and fine. Whatever 14 wants to do when he gets out here.
0: Careful. I'll let him know. Avon, thank you, Bison. If you can continue to stay till the detective gets there, we'll go from there.
2: Yeah, we'll continue to stay.

通了，电通。电通。You have traffic, then, huh? Just that second.

0: Kenny.
1: Go ahead, Ron.
0: Yeah, we'll probably complain 82 Riviera Lane. Caller's address is 82. This is an abandoned trailer to the left of the roadway. There's subject at this trailer. She can't provide full description. The survivor's a running vehicle in the driveway. She can see flashlights. They're not supposed to be there. Just requesting you go up there at ATF.
1: Okay.

0: calling him.
1: Go ahead.
0: Mike from Ideally.
1: Go ahead.
0: Karen Summerall, Mike from Ideally.
1: Go ahead.
0: 1-6 of 1985.

0: explosive. Chase 10-4, you just want to rotate at 10-4?
1: Yeah, 10-4.

0: anymore.
1: Angler.
0: You touch a Kentucky ID card for me.
1: Right. Go ahead.
0: Sam, 11199771.
1: Yeah, 4. Clear out that.
0: I'm about clear.
1: Yeah, 4, he's clear. I'll attach.
0: Yeah, 4, thank you. Also, this should be a 97.
1: Yeah, 044.

0: Wanted in on.
1: Andrew.
0: Let me signal you, man. I only appreciate it.
1: Yes, I was about to you. They appreciate it. Your signal time is 049.
2: 10-498 signaling.

0: 3-5-1. Do you have traffic?
1: Negative. You certainly on the phone. We did have a call, but they're not requesting answers now.

0: 42 line. You break for 47. Henry 8, Frank 580. Henry 8, Frank 580.
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0: 42.
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0: Petraza Martinez, clear to 1-0.
2: 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I think 10-4-1, it's just two young people out here looking for a place that has quality time. We advise not to be here anymore. B98.
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0: London 570.
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0: I got a 988 when you can call me.
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Phone number, area code 904-501-5034. I don't know a lot about Xboxes, so this don't make no sense to me. Apparently his kid's playing Xbox and didn't block his mom's number, and now the phone is docked, whatever that means, it's unusable. He says it's a crime. I'm gonna stop the trigger.

0: Friday if they let it. And I spoke to your caller there and explained to him that I could find out no more information than what he did with that phone number about looking it up online. I advise him just to have his phone checked out and figure out what the issue is with it next day. But as far as the number goes and its origination, I explained that there's a million apps out there generate phone numbers, and it could be anybody, not necessarily from here. Go ahead.
1: Tangle.

0: 37 Parsons.
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0: 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Break.
1: Good.
0: DCBS also got everything they need. 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

0: 42, Mark. 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
1: All right.
0: 643, DEG, 643, Victor, Edward Gulf.
1: What'd you have on that line?

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1: Three,
0: 402
1: 55
0: 55
1: 6 5
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1: 2 8
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0: 40 for you, Tesla.
1: Hello, Ed.
0: I understand.
1: Okay, what are you going to take now, Tesla?

0: 29, I'm going to break the choke stuff. East High Rogers on 6,000 block. Nora 1 Zebra 816, be a motorcycle.
1: Expiration 331 27. Yes, on insurance. Black Harley Davidson. 850.

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1: 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How many times is it?

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0: nada más.
1: London, 11:29. 29, be careful.
0: Yeah, I'm seeing Bloomberg.
1: What?
0: I spoke with this key over here. They checked cameras and everything. They said nothing was out of ordinary. They don't know why it went off. Everything's 10-4, I'll be 98.
1: All right, fine.

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1: Frankfurt 47.
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0: Two, 5-1, call William Adams. 251, call Henry Adams. My bad. 251, call Henry Adams.

0: Corporation, 1231-26, and for all insurance, urge you compass.
1: Okay.

0: hold you, T-Lon. You wait for a while. Charles 14523420. Charles 14523420.
1: Jason Caldwell, intermediate license holder. Strictly lenses clear from us.
0: Yeah.

0: 211, working for Traffic Slump. Yeah, the old pole booth, Jet C 28, Charles over Falls, 45892. Charles over Falls, 45892, Jet C 28.
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0: believe my number is 970-122-970-122. Jesus, Andre, Ramos, Bravo. I'll call out for you if you can't have a lot of number.
1: I need a repeat on that oil.
0: And four located a different number. OL number 1530-88721. 1530-88721.
1: That's full. Bravo, Jesus, Ramos, Knoxville, Tennessee. Showing driver status revoked. Eligibility indefinite. Negative 29.
0: Beautiful.

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0: 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Same traffic.

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of the necros, first caller was it with his neighbors, and the female caller his residence, saying that her boyfriend beat her up. He was neighbors, now he's single tenant, his girlfriend was there alone, so he was concerned what he had come down there and ATO for that female break. Further, I'll call him, I'll go to another 911 call, and it was actually the female involved. She's crying. Involved, woke her up, beating on her. Pussy and a camper there on the property, 275 Devil's Neck Road. She requested EMS for possibly broken ribs. Call them on so much.

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1: You can go ahead and show me 97 there. I'll be pulling in here in a second.
0: 10-4.
2: Enough. 75-5, Devil's Neck Road. They're off Adams Road. You'll see somewhere around Cracker Barrel. But it's on route. I'll plan to stop for the rest, do the results. Right here on number one.
0: Good.
2: The number is 5877, 5877. Dispatch time, 638, not 641.
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0: No, 60. 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
0: Yes.
1: This mail fled prior to arrival.

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1: 35. Cumberland River Comcare on American Green Carter Road, the PV apartment next to that building with the balcony. I'll be there in Hawaii. 54-year-old female, patient 505, came in, not taking her meds yet for the day. Wait for a number and time.
0: Good.
1: Our number's going to be 5879-5879, dispatch time, 715 and downtown, 713.

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0: 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I'm 10-8. 10-4, 0744. Go ahead.
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0: 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Today with an elevated temperature. Be a brick house with a maroon SUV in the driveway. Time out 7:47.
1: Copy, digital.

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0: 34, Van Rensselaer, 717 Owen Street. 4-year-old male, sick with elevated fever. 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Paper number 9.
1: Okay.
0: Run number 5881, 5881, dispatch on 746, center outside, 740.

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1: 10-9-11. 10-12 first here.
0: 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Oh, 800. 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
0: 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It's a drug tip.
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1: 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She says she's seen them on camera and they are there now. What's the use, go by there?
2: Sample.

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0: Hello, Alpha. 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
1: Ten four,
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0: 10 4, here you go.
1: Also, if you could start me next on this.
0: Painful. And it's painful stuff.

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0: 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And they're working. Nothing suspicious, none of it.
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1: Oh,

0: London unit standby for a ATL reckless driving possible road rage or stopping.
1: Right.
0: Came from post 7, right around the intersection of 577 and Highway 30 and Jackson coming toward Wall County. Caller advised that a red car, possibly a Buick, was behind them, tailgating them, and when they pulled off to let them pass, they pulled off behind them. The car behind them that's following was around a 2016 white Suburban. London clear.

correction. Team 4 correctional that the caller is a 2016 white Suburban. The car that's following was a red car, possibly a Buick.

0: last one in the law unit's reference to that reckless driving complaint. They're going to be on the tobacco road at this time, Laurel County. It's an elderly female driver driving the red Buick. She also ran a red light at Highway 30 and 192. It has a purple license plate on the front of it.
1: Might want to let the city know along because they'll probably be in city limits before I get to them.
2: One let's see if I can see any unknown medical problem. Tobacco Road.
1: You did, you want?

0: 51. You'll be interested at 545 Quebec Road at Trumbull Station. Early female driver, unknown medical problem. First the run number in time. Go ahead. Our number is going to be 5882. Dispatch time, 919. En route time, 919.
1: 10-4, thank you.

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1: You 10-4 out there?
0: Yeah, 10-4, take me off timer.
1: Not trailing.
0: Go ahead.
2: 10-4, I was just going to let you know that Laurel County had already received some calls on it, and it's possible medical emergency they're attempting to locate.
0: Turn on my shooter. Post intercession.
1: Hold on, what was that description again?
2: A red or maroon Buick. Some type of car. Possibly a Buick Regal.
1: And so we're on 4th Street here.

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1: 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We're in Grant County.
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1: Okay. Report of a reckless driver, 35 mile marker southbound, line 75. Caller reporting that a black Nissan sedan, possible for Williams, 180. Line passing traffic on the shoulder, and someone's running out of vehicles out on the road. Driving on about 90 miles an hour.

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0: 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Nobles Towing, 1285 South Wilderness, 71285 South Wilderness. I don't have a name on him, but a Hispanic male is at location saying that Nobles Towing won't let him have.
1: 10-20.
0: Location. Go ahead.
1: Getting hands over.
0: 10-22.

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King Henry Young 1502.

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0: All right, do you need to be in holding? Everything good on it? You gonna be out with us?
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1: I see we got this front 9-1-1. It's next to the SO in the city. You have to know if he's already talked to all them and wants to talk to us now, or what you could do about it.
0: I think there's a bit of a language barrier, but I'll see if I can get clarification. They just won.
2: On that, speak officer traffic.
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0: ones. 10.
2: Lopez, need to speak with you regarding this.

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0: 289. To the dispatcher's knowledge that I spoke with, the subject's not spoken to PD or SO. 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
1: At the end, I've got my translator on the phone. We'll be good.
0: 10-4.

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1: To your West Williamsburg, go ahead.
0: Have it, MA, I 75 southbound, somewhere around the 5 mile marker, white minivan, over on the median side.
1: 10-4, give me now.
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0: L. Lincoln, W. Williams, 4258. 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
1: The vehicle showing Julio C. Mina Leon out of Dayton on a 2013 Ford Van Red. And looks to be that Mr. Leon is also the OL that you just advised. Julio Cesar Mina Leon. Address and all match. Go ahead.
0: Beautiful.

for ATL broadcast. ATL from post 7, CMV bound 48.2, correction 43.2, 43.2, observe for CMV flatbed with load appears to be shifting on the box, barely hanging on in the center lane, white cab. Caller is another CMV bound in this vehicle, northbound from the 43.2, just a couple minutes ago.

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0: Everything's 10-4 here. It's misunderstanding on how to get it, and they didn't think they had a right to tow it. He's going to get some of it and then come and get it Saturday and make a great on the price. So right now they're just moving everything around. I'm going to stay here, just make sure they don't get into it again.
1: 10-4.

maintenance levels on Hawk Creek Road. 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She said by the time she got to the door, he was already gone. 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I've got that caller, public service. 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
0: Can you run me an air on a 47?
1: And go ahead.
0: I'm on Highway 167, Denny's Auto in Wayne County. It's X-Ray Tom, Adam 8, David 2.

0: one of 26, registered to James Aubrey Stapleton, Arizona, 2024 Hyundai sedan. It's not showing the number on it. Insurance is unconfirmed. No record stolen.
1: Okay, we'll wait for ID.
0: Go ahead.
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0: Madeline James Stapleton, Sioux 18, Madeline's Way, Maria. He's in force. I'm clear.
1: Yeah, where'd you get the first one back?
2: Yeah. I'm still checking. 29's on it. Be just one.

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William J. Ross of Monticello, it's a non-licensed record. I had negative 10 times. None of them was him.

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0: Check Monticello and see if they've got a unit. We're going to have to block the road, but they've turned into the ditch trying not to come to me at the intersection there.
1: 10-4.

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0: Yes, I'm not here.
1: Take your timers off.
0: Yes.
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1: Go ahead.
0: Well, I've been out here in this vehicle for a little bit. They initially called it roadside, and they were sending someone for Knoxville. They spoke with roadside, and they've canceled that for Knoxville. Roadside advised that they would reimburse them for whatever charges if we could get someone local. So if you get next on this, down here to the 5 mile marker, get this tire changed for them.
2: So we're calling next on list, but not for a tow. It'll be for assistance on the tire change. Is that 10-4?
0: Yes, 10-4.
2: Okay, just in case they ask, is any specialty key or anything they need, or just jack and lug wrench?
0: Not sure. Let me go up here and see.

0: Elena.
1: I'm gonna be 98. They're helping him get some of his work items out. The deal is, they only wanted $100 for it, and wanted him to take the van. He ain't got the means to do it yet. He's gonna come back. He's gonna lock up. They're all 10 forward. It's
0: 1107. Oh.
1: There's no clean up looking enough to look different on that car that's been changed.
2: 10-4, I'll work on your record.
1: 10-4, thank you.

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1: 6-4-4.
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1: 1109.
0: On, they have a spare that's a donut one, but I said once you get on, they'll drive to Walmart.
1: 10-4.
2: Five-3-6, Bo's towing accepted. Bo's towing accepted on that.
0: 10-4, thank you.
1: London to full CV unit, Laurel County, around the southbound way station.
3: Go ahead.
1: Got a mail subject that they're in the parking lot, a white GMC box truck with a flat tire, needing some assistance.
3: At 10-4, I believe one of the inspectors is out with him. He's got some repairs that he's going to have to get done in London. I'm not sure what we can help him with, but we'll check out with him.
1: 10-4.

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1: Go ahead.
0: 7035, I think I may have copied you on an email last day referencing ID for a subject. He's called post again. I'm wanting to speak to somebody. If you're available for traffic, sir, would you, or can you, or would you signal 16 to get another 88, or can you advise?

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0: Same 0, Tom. 0-29.
2: 10-4. I made a mistake on that one and thought you cleared the other one when I took it, but yeah, break for this traffic on Little Clear Creek.
1: Sorry, it's 10-26, so Ray Wagers, key optimal black and color, dental insurance.
2: Where the people are there shooting. Didn't think they were shooting at her, nothing like that. Just, I've been target shooting her somewhere, possibly over on Stevens Road. She says that a bullet has struck her outside AC unit, and she's wanting to speak to law enforcement about it. 10-5 from the county.
3: Cancel. I spoke to a deputy.
0: 0461-1943. Can I get license info?
3: I'll run through Steve and see if I can see anybody out in the yard.
2: 10-4.
3: I'll go to her residence first.
2: 10-4.
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mời mạo thờ vô. Hello, Father. My name is Tucker. I got her added as a witness.

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1: 48. PG, I need you to pick that up, please.
2: 11:50. So LA 50 is going to be picking that up?
1: Yeah, 10-4 dispatch. They'll be around just a moment.

0: 50 model.
1: What is it?
0: Four in a row.
1: 10-4, Elliot 50. Three in a row, so 39 Highway 830. 240, 250 pound male, 49 years old, has had both of his legs lower than he amputated. The burgundy Ford Fusion with a gray double wide. Pray for a number and time.
0: Okay.
1: Our number's going to be 5883, 5883, dispatch on 1134, 1137.

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1: I'm going to go down Stevens Road. 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She don't want them to shoot this way anymore. 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
0: 10-4.

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1: 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Or said three.
2: Copy, good.
1: There from Mount Pleasant, make a left on the Mount Zion. I went out to get the yellow house. There's a 78-year-old female with back pain. Break for another time.
2: Copy that.
1: No, 11:47 and
3: right. Yeah, Little Caesar semi-truck with a yellow cab swerving over the roadway. Callers are having to avoid the truck. Almost running them out of the road.
0: Careful.

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0: Charles 2-1-493-343. 3-4-3. 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
0: Go ahead.
1: Robert 04 160 476.

0: 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We had a 304 West 16th.
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1: 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Is this the corner residence that you're out at on Stevens Road?
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1: 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Good.
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1: Signal 6 dispatch. 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

0: 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What is it?
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1: I'll be off AMA, Highway 90, about total shift.
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0: We out at 313 West 16th Street.
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Solid 48. 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Solid 34.

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1: Six.
0: I'm gonna put you on a crime tip. There's no address of an East Bernstadt. Subjects saying he had ID and bank cards stolen back around the time of the tornado, and people's taken out accounts in his name, and now he's homeless. He's left the name and number on here. See if you make contact, buddy Allen. Go ahead.
1: 10-4.

0: 4. Could you pass this on to animal control and see if they could go out there and make contact? It's an all black dog. She's read information with the homeowner there.
1: Also, that other 88 from earlier is holding. You want to call him? Get back holding.
0: Hey, what are you?

0: criminal attorney's office. I left him a voicemail. When he calls back, I'll open the cat back up and update it. Victims got AC people coming out. Give her a dollar amount. I'm fixing it. And her neighbor advised that she would pay to fix it. I'll just check with the criminal attorney's office and see if they want to pursue something else.
1: 10-4. I'll show you 98-12-45.
2: 165. 165. Yeah, that's southeast lab first.
1: Ten four 12-45.

0: 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You don't care for me, 1010, 1006, SD maintenance.
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1: Oh, we 10-15 times 2. Can you give me next on the list for this vehicle, please? Break for 47. William 9 Edward, 820. 8201. William 9 Edward, 8201.
3: 29, so you got a minute.
0: 10-20, go ahead.
4: You guys, William 9 Edward, 8201.
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0: 7024, Virgil Roberts of Eubanks, in force. No restriction priors, negative 1029.
3: 10-4.
2: 7024, second on Justin Hogue. 3025, Highway 150 in Stanford. He's non-licensed. Also negative 29. It's nothing active. Go ahead.
3: 10-4B106Q. Citation.
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1: Go ahead.
0: I got a report of a MA YNS-10 pickup truck, Poplar Creek Road, Marbleville Road intersection. Caller saying he's going to need a tow truck. Apparently his axle came out front of the vehicle. He is any clue on what tow company he wants me to do next on this for you?
1: Ten four,
0: I'm heading that way.
1: Thank you.

0: 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This is from Hopper Creek.
1: Okay.
0: I got my three shunts going in, Ralph.

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0: Yeah, 301 Martin Street, pay for service.

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0: 8667.
1: I've up that CAD, Kurt and Clay, he had contact to this over there. Of course, you can reach there and then decide on that over there if you want to contact one of the units over there.
0: Is the SO hand on it, or do I need to give it to a Clay unit?
1: I can give it to a Clay unit, and they can get maybe with the SO to decide. They said they called the SO, and the SO told them to call PSP.
0: Jim?

0: London 479.
1: Go ahead, London. What you got?
0: Team 4, I'll put you on this CAD. Look at it. Thought it was going to be in Laurel, but it's going to be a Clay County complaint, forgery on medical records.

0: 71.
1: 70.
0: Things Thomas 97.
2: 667, did you talk to this person already?
0: I just talked to the caller. His information's in the cab there.
2: 10-4. Did he have some sort of loss or something? Or what was his complaint other than they got her medical records and transferred her somewhere else?
0: That's it. Just that his niece forged his mom's name. He said she left him over everything, and he's in the process of being the executor of the estate. Stated that due to her illness, he chose not to report it back when it happened in May.
2: Devil, I'll call for Ringdale County Attorney because there's no laws, there's no crime.

0: Department Station 1, one on fire. Did you come to 8117 West Carter Road, Laurel Place Apartments, Apartment 21. 75-year-old male, working chest pain. He's taking his heart test today. Good nitro 30 minutes ago. And that little guy on the phone, male was throwing up.
1: Copy, 49.

Bailey, 491. LA 49. Megan Rush, Carter Tracker. Turn 4, LA 49. You'll be en route to 117 West Park Place Apartments, apartment 21. 75-year-old male, chest pain. Recently took his heart med this morning, took a nitro about 30 minutes ago. Male is actively puking. Numbers will be 5885, 5885, dispatch time 1335, and route time 1338. Copy.

0: person saying, well, I don't know.
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2: Hello, Central Mall. That vehicle's been loaded up. All units be nine.
1: Okay, sorry.

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0: Tell Sam.
1: Stand for 50, you'll be in route to 299 Cherry Avenue. 52-year-old female with pneumonia, difficult
0: to
1: be a vinyl siding on a house. Got some exposed insulation on it. Of a gold Malibu in the driveway. That's front of her house.
0: Okay.
1: Our number is going to be 5886-5886, dispatch time 1341 and route time 1346.

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1: 17.
0: Yeah, this is Echo Echo 192, just across from Rooks Ranch Road, Rooks Road.
1: Station 1, Lily Fire Department, Indicum 10-8, 350 Pleasure View Road in the park, 350 Pleasure View Road, 79-year-old female, pneumonia, and possible UTI. Lily Fire Department, you're also needed there for lift assist. Dispatch times 1351.
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1: Negative, show no record found on that OL.
0: Stand for, we found social.

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2: LA 651.
0: 65.
2: Yeah.
0: On 4214 West Hall Road, 4214 West Hall Road. It's gonna be the brick house. Second past Cold Hill on the right. Burgundy key in the driveway. 79-year-old female hallucinating, possible UTI. Lost this patient. Brick random room time.
2: Good.
0: Dispatch 1357, in route 1357, run number 5888-5888.
2: Okay.
1: LA 50, are you guys 10-4? We are en route to the Baptist Corbin. Copy, thank you.
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1: Did not come back anything as well. 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
0: Clay Mosley Jr., date of birth 9/23/73.

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0: can't eat it. The speed green light was coming along that parkway behind the old shop. The speed, the homeless camp behind downtown. The car only knew the email and middle's first name. Female's name is Katie, male's name is Jerry. Caller wants contact after response.
1: 479.
2: Show me out, probation parole.
1: 10-4-18-05.
0: Yes, I am.
1: Go ahead.
0: Thanks. Also, suicide for a cause.

0: What was that, one? What the same thing? Because we got anything back on this man?
1: Same bus, 20 still trying to find it.

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3: Seven Peter, you out there on 192, is that residence?

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Hello. Up there on 192, if they resonate.

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1: What's up?
0: Terrorist threat and complaint, 5938 Slate Lick Road, 5938 Slate Lick Road, make contact with Brandon Brock. Says, unknown, doesn't know his name, but says subject just got out of prison, lives at 5962, said they're threatening her and her son, says they think she may be signal 10 in the home, and can't advise for certain on firearm. She's requesting law enforcement.
2: Hold on.
1: I guess I missed something. What's the actual complaint?
0: Brenda Brock says that subject just got out of prison, maybe a couple of his family members. She does not know his name. Has been harassing and threatening her and her son. They went to the mailbox and started making threats. Also an ongoing issue. The weapons are unknown, but she thinks they may have signal 10 at the house.
1: Right.
0: Miss Brock is at 5938-5938, says these subjects causing the trouble are at 5962-5962.
1: Traffic stop, East Al Rogers, 192, 7, Tom 2, David 702.

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1: London, what do you got?
0: This is a phone call at this time. This lady in Rockass will decide she's going to try to keep a baby deer and then seeing the error of her ways, now she wants to turn it over to the wildlife. Break for 88.
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0: Much appreciated.

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0: Yeah, 1012, Signal 4, Sheriff's Office.
1: Yeah.
0: 1117, 10-4.
1: Yeah.

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0: 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She advised that it's not in captivity. It's just in a partially fenced-in area of her property.
1: Hey, enforcer, much appreciated.

0: Miami Conversation 1, Monroe Drive, Chicago, 3-5-5-6-8, Eastbound Rogers, Highway 30.
1: Thank you.
0: The two vehicles fully involving a motorcycle, unknown injuries repeating. Amateur Station 1, Monroe Drive, Chicago, 3-5-5-6-8. Eastbound Rogers, Highway 30. City Vehicle 46, involving a motorcycle, this time 14-4.
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0: En route.
1: Motorcycle versus car. Male is currently bleeding from his head. No known injuries other than that. Ready for run number 8. Number 7B. 5889, 889, dispatch 91421, in route 91421.

0: three. That'll be funny.
1: Three.
0: I'll be at that with 54.
1: 14.6.
0: Celtics 6-2.

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0: 17, that expires 4/27 to Stacy Farley, 4F-150 gray in color.
1: Yes, with insurance. Back checking weather there for you. Same weather at the airport.
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0: Yeah, the 10 times 24.
1: 1425.
2: 306, we're on the same train.
1: 1425.

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1: 479. 10-15, one male, en route to the county.
2: I'm sorry, dispatch, can you 10-9?
0: They have accepted, and I'll get them on the way.
2: 10-4.
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0: Jersey.
1: Good.
0: Is that for the Ford F-150 or the other vehicle I ran earlier?
1: It's going to be the F-150. It's going to be the same vehicle. Just we've got a different tag on it.
2: County unit.
1: Hello.
2: Barclays driving around the 7,000 block of East Palo Alto Parkway, headed toward 192. Orange Toyota, driving around and speeding.
0: Awesome,

0: 17. Good. Got any holds on that truck?
1: Proper registration and registration owner.

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Not seeing anything on the mailbox. If you don't care, see where I'm at and see if you can tell me where it's at.

667, looks like for some reason you're just east of Louise Lane. Turn onto Louise, turn north onto Louise Lane, and looks like this is going to be 5960 to the right. First driveway, or first house, the next driveway, or the next house on the right with the turn off driveway is 5938. Apparently the 5962 is directly across from the driveway for the 5938, if that helps.

0: 37, the other 37 pointed out to me that that 5938 where the caller is, according to the street map view, is a yellow trailer with a fence and a gate.
1: Good. Hey, Paul. Talking to a neighbor here, they're advising me on something.
0: 10-4.
2: 667, I'm on the flip as well, but I'm on the other path. I'll get it to you in a second.
3: Officer, thanks for calling, please.

0: 对。
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1: 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Night, same route to Wilsey.
2: Same for just me advised, they just wind and burn, they wind and burn.
1: Got a second.
2: 14:43.
3: Where you censored with this ULS 667?
2: As soon as you see that Louis Lane first trailer on the right, you know, with a chain link fix on it, I think me, you, and maybe 1113 was down here once before, a couple of years ago.
3: That's where that little girl came out and gave me a hug.
2: Painful.
3: Yeah, but that.

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1: 10-4.
2: Fifty-four.

0: one, Ellie.
1: I'm familiar with that case. Very elderly female, sounds like the tools up to keep her out of the garden herself. We're not going to do anything with that. Honey, also, I'm all through there. I was UTL on that vehicle on Parkway. Honey.
0: 10-4 parking for you, Parkway.
2: 476, that looks like some of them scumming down by the tree there. Go back over and talk to them.

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2: 1308.
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0: Go in.
2: Yeah, report of a reckless driver on South Florida Road heading towards London, last known to be in front of Joe's Collision, 2600 block. The male driving a black motorcycle with black bag on it. Male's in a cutoff t-shirt with no helmet on. He's splitting traffic and driving at a high rate of speed.
0: Table.

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0: down again.
1: Good.
0: Good report of an animal complaint. Taco Bell and West Cumberland Gap Parkway. We have blue Subaru with two dogs lying in the vehicle. But due to the heat, caller doesn't know how long they've been there.
2: Yeah, North 24 on that.

0: line lost. They don't know how long they've been there. They could have been in there for just another minute. If they want to call back in 15 minutes, if they ain't come back out, let us know. But just, wish y'all's not here for now.
1: 10-4, I'll let them know.
0: I'm also on the area here, 192-25, Ripper's Motorcycle.
1: 10-4, 1459.
2: 8-6-6-7, he's a bit in my cab.
3: 10-4.

0: ATL on that vehicle about a minute ago. I see it here. He's pulling into Harbor Freight, looks like. Is it going to be a green car? Unknown on color of the car. Is just able to get description that he was going to cut off. So it should be black, a black bag with a black bike. Yeah, I'm at one of them here. 10-4 got the cat back open. 1500.
1: I'm 10, signal 1.
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0: 491.
1: Illinois.
0: I made contact with this male. He's from Georgia. He didn't know that we weren't allowed to lane split here in Kentucky. He's been advised. Main.
1: 10-4-1500. That's our unit, what's that?
0: Good.
1: I've got a driver coming from Kalashi in the Laurel hauling some logs on a trailer. He's lost several of the logs and the trailer's scraping the ground. Blue Chevy hauling a trailer with logs on.
0: Okay, it's over 24 million.
1: 1500.

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1: Go ahead if you can copy me.
0: Yeah, I think we, me and 17 is covering each other up, but it's Henry Adam 274, Henry Adam 274.

0: specialty motorcycle tag or just a regular one?
1: It looked like a regular one. It was parked at Wendy's here on South 25. It was about three different colors.
0: Yeah, I can't get the tag to come back to anything I've run with all the masks. I can't figure it out.
1: Take a while. 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
0: I've faxed that paperwork down to the jail. 5-10-4 shredded.
1: Yeah, 10-4.

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1: Okay, hold on.
0: 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For a Suzuki 850 white in color for a buffer.
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0: 75, Whitley County, standby for ATL broadcast. 11 northbound, observed for a black Toyota RAV4, Florida tag, unknown tag number. Black male, white female, occupants. Cutting other drivers off, brake checking the collar, and being generally reckless, northbound from the 11, London clear. 37 tonight.
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0: 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Transfer St. Joe to Lomas. Our number 5892-5892 in Route 1604. 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
2: I'm going to take vehicle 1045 in front of Hope Primary Doctor's Office at intersection of 2157 US 27 Peak Skin. They're off the roadway.

0: 7.
1: Reference at 45. Aquaria SO deputy just called and said they're en route. They're going to take care of that.
0: 10-4.

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3: Helen 50 London, we're going to be 98 signal, and I don't think this is. 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
0: 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Get it as a mentally ill person. 1400 Highway 92 East. 14060 Highway 92 East. Make contact with a Josh Smith. He's the property owner. Reference a neighbor and Angie Taylor. Lives at 42 Sandy Branch, which is close to his residence, just on his property. Great.
1: Go ahead.
0: I think this subject may have some mental issues. Wandered up on his porch and wandered around his driveway asking him questions about her brother. Been gone about 10 minutes. Went walking on foot opposite from her address. Last seen wearing black leggings and a purple t-shirt. Subject's requesting contact.
1: I'll give him a call.
0: Tim.
2: 319, copy.

0: good.
1: Page name is Wayne Sugar Lane, 18th Sugar Lane, Willie. Somewhere off of Packet Road. You can call for a female sponsor that you communicate with an Angel Garrison. An Angel Garrison, 26-year-old female, via text message. She's advised that Angel's been struggling with mental health and she made a suicidal statement. Break.
0: Good.
1: Caller's advising that she texted her and stated that she didn't want anybody to put her dog on when she was gone and that she was going to take a whole pack of Suboxone. That she was laying on the bathroom floor. Caller's unable to make further contact with her. She stopped responding. Go ahead.
0: Sample,
1: 45 in route. 45 in route, 1641. Page 2, County 8, Sugar Lane, stand by in the area of Sugar Lane and Lily. Stand by in the area. 26 triple email, suicidal.
0: Hey, Pitcher, are you back available?
2: Yeah, we're back available. LA 50, London.
1: LA 50.
2: Shows it out.
1: Round 18, Wayne, Sugar Lane, Willie. 18, Sugar Lane, Willie. It's off 552. You can either turn on Parker Road, or you can turn on Packet Road. It'll take you to the same place. 26-year-old female thought she's suicidal. Stand by in the area, so it's around first. Dispatched at 1640. Correction, I'm sorry, you all were dispatched at 1641. 41. We're being routed at the same time. Your run number on this will be 5893. 5893, break.
2: Go for it, guys.
1: They're advising that this female has possibly taken a bunch of medication. They're advising maybe some boxer. But if it's in the whole box, then we don't know any further at this time. But
2: yeah.

0: 54, San Diego on transfer, St. Joe, St. Joe, Mike.
1: Number 5894, 5894, in route 1646.

0: poem. I'll be out on Burr Road. I'm attempting to locate a Jerry Morris for 29.
1: Jerry Morris.
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1: Victor 8, 129. See that comes out.
0: Victor 8, King 249.

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1: 네.
0: 10-4, that does come back to the thing now.
1: 10-4, I'm 10-4 with it.
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0: 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Break for the game.
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0: Illinois Road Rage Incident occurred at 192 and South R Road, currently on 192 headed toward Manchester. A Jeep Wrangler, white in color, male threatened him, stated he was in Michigan, and that he's killed for less in the following to Manchester. Secondary call on that about us, it just had a high rate of speed, like over freight, west lane.

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Project 244 Wildcat Trail Road, EB, on Leslie Homer Bay. Caller from Hazel Patch Roads called the CEO and advised them that she would be injured some way. Said they didn't have any running water or anything in their home. She's wanting a welfare check on them.

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0: Going to 440 Hammock Road, the LCDC. Going to be at the booking at the South Court. 50-year-old female, hyperlife anemia. Vitals are stable. History of DKA. Right, your number and time.
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0: Team Wolfstar received a phone call from the Cumberland Valley Domestic Violence Shelter. They're requesting an extra patrol bike.
1: Go ahead.
0: 10-4, they advise a blue Dodge Neon informed to the property. White male driver told him that he was there to meet his boss, which definitely should not be since it's a gated entrance. Also has word that a female resident there, her purpose is supposed to be on his way to pick her up. He's not supposed to be there either. Just requesting extra patrol. He could be driving a blue Jeep or a black Cadillac.

0: 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A 4-year-old female, possible staph infection.
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0: Beach Water at St. Joe, 1746.
1: This is a, will you take the 20 calls from the station?

Alpha 3930-3930 South Laurel Road, right there around the Water District. It's well off the road. We kind of hit two green mailboxes. There's actually two green garbage cans into the driveway. Had a 74-year-old female there. She's approximately 125 pounds, bedridden. While she got staph infection, of which she has grade 1. Dispatch to 1745 and route 1747. The run number is going to be 5896.

0: this thing around the interstate.
1: Good.
0: At about the 31 South I-75, there's supposed to be a green Chevy Cup on the side of the road.
1: Good.
0: She's got a male subject in there. Caller advised she's got some heart trouble and doesn't need to be out walking. The female sister in a yellow dress is walking southbound trying to get some water for her car because it's overheating. Motors assist.
1: Thank you.

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1: Evil.

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1: That she doesn't have a 94 record. She just needs help getting that water so she can get it going again.
2: Ten four. 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

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You can call your caller back on that. 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
1: 1754.
0: Do they just want us to sit here and for a little bit and see if that car shows back up?
1: Yeah, if you don't care and observe to see if that other guy shows up as well.

0: station route for that. Stand by. This female is apparently made it almost all the way to exit 29. I've advised her that traffic. She said it's too far for her to walk back to the vehicle now. She's requested whenever y'all get on the interstate to transfer her back to the car. She's right there around the 29.
1: Okay, so no one at the vehicle can drive the car down to the exit?
0: Yeah, 10-4, the elderly male is still at the vehicle, but he's in no condition of a heart problem.
1: Okay. Just have her sit still, and we'll go fix her up, and we'll go put water in it, and we'll get him back on the road.
0: 10-4, I advise her to stand by there. Not to move.
2: 10-4, sir. I just spoke with the guy that called in from the shelter. He said that Dodge Neon will happen about 20 minutes ago, roughly. He still thinks it's in the area. Just thought it was odd. As far as the other vehicle, he's not sure. But just to keep an eye out for the Dodge Neon.

10-9-7-22. I said psycho 1759.

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1: Yeah.
0: Signal 6 dispatch.
1: Good one.

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1: Hey, do you know?

0: Illinois. Secondary call on that letter to six from a passenger mile on 75. Dated to female wearing a yellow and white dress at the 29th.
1: Temple, I'm passing the scales right now.
0: 10-4, AP again.
1: Well, she's supposed to be standing by, so I grab her.
2: I think she walked on towards the 29. You'll probably have to get her as you're going down there.
1: Can't walk. I'll be there for right now.

0: Illinois. 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
1: Go ahead.
0: 64537. 64537. 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
0: are you familiar with a Jeffrey Lambden? Lives off of Cripple Creek.
1: Yeah, Danforth.
0: Danforth, he mentioned you specifically. Apparently, a female by the name of Amanda Jordan has took his vehicle just a few moments ago, and he advises she's not supposed to have it. He's wanting you.
1: Stand for it. Probably give her the keys to it. I'll give him a call.

0: 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We're at the 32 southbound. Break for in.
1: 1827,
0: go ahead. Any mileage is going to be 64540. 64540. Also, I've got a Tennessee 28 break 4.
1: Go ahead.
0: 39767 Paul David. 39767 Paul David. I don't need anything back on that.
1: And for our wallet.

0: Pond and Fish Wildlife Unit, Laurel County.
1: 108. All the time the problem. She got a hole on the side of the engine block out here. Long dry oil and fluid.
2: Ten four. 7310 London. 7310,
0: go ahead.
2: I'm fishing wildlife in Laurel County, but I'm not allowed to ask something FQ right now.
0: Fallen, likely needs put down about the 5 mile marker on 49. Supposed to be just past the Mount Carmel Christian Church. Fallen's made it off the roadway to the edge of the road. Looked like the back legs are broke. Caller thought it needed put down or some kind of attention. It's crawled over to the field there.

Go Crest nursing home. 61-year-old male, room 112A on the west wing. Weakness, wedding, 102.

0: 你喜欢的呢？
1: 对。
0: Where now?
1: Around the Hillcrest Nursing Home. Hillcrest Nursing Home. It's a 61-year-old male in room 112A, room 112A, west wing, west wing. They're advising his blood sugar is normal, but he's extremely weak, sweating. So he's at 83% on 3 liters. They're advising I've got stuff to around 90 now. Right. It's 1832, and we're out at 1834. Your run number on this is 5897-5897.
2: Yourself. Good. 406-272-033. Great. Good. Can you see if he's 2014?

0: You advise a 2014 Chevy pickup?
1: Yeah, it's 10-4.
0: It's Victor 8 William 812. Victor 8 William 812. 14 Silverado. Maroon in color.
1: For me, thinks he may know where it's at. He just wants to trip back and want no charges pressed.

0: 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The stuff you gave me, is that the dollar?
1: Yeah, I think you probably know where he's at 29 also. Oh, maybe it shouldn't surprise me.
0: 10-4, just make sure you seen that.

0: can't hear.
1: Good.
0: ATL 51,075. Black Freightliner with Land Star on the side. Almost at the front half of the vehicle and is weaving in and out of traffic.
1: Yeah.
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0: Avedi one, love it. I've got this truck stop here at exit 15. Break for Kentucky Oil.
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0: 1, James Goins, 201 Balltown Road, Leesburg. He's valid. Correct. Wins is 2 priors. He's negative 29.
1: Tampa. Tennessee.
0: Tennessee.
2: 10-4, 251. I'm going to take Corbin, put him up in the hotel. Wildcat, thanks for coming to grab that vehicle. They're going to be donating a service and bringing their vehicle down here to Corbin. I'll let you know when I get down there. My apologies.
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0: 9-16, Pinella, 10-45. Be at the ready mark from Pittsburgh Marine, just north of Post, Craig. Silver Nissan Murano has backed into a white Toyota.

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0: Mason Akers, 6/17/2007.

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1: You go ahead.
0: Be on a Hyundai car. Lincoln 6 John 926. Lincoln 6 John 926.
1: Expires 11/30/26. It's a Hyundai Santa Fe 2009 model. Yes, for insurance to a Rebecca Almeida Christian. 536-K01, and go ahead.
0: 10-4, this camera's occupied by one. Just waiting for him to come out.

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1: Go ahead.
0: Victor 6, Charles 369. Got an ID card for the passenger of uniform.
1: Go ahead.
0: Entering 05321756. 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
0: Sam 04111186.
1: Sam 49, read back on anything.
0: First two. I guess just parties involved and, you know, once.

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1: Alpha, 1,000 block. 1,000 block, Hawk Creek Road. Caller's advising that there are several kids playing in the roadway. She's advising one of them almost got hit a couple of different times. Advising playing right in the middle of the road. A 9-year-old female, approximately 9 years old in white, but she had purple shorts on, gray. Caller didn't have an address, but she said it's a trailer on the left when you pass Mariah Road. So there was a female sitting on the porch watching these kids play in the road and wasn't doing anything about it. Go ahead.

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0: 10-12.
1: Yeah, I'm 10-12, go ahead.
0: Oh, well, on Christian Rivera Almeida, 536 Cassidy Road, London. He's in force with one active from traffic 2023. Go ahead.
1: 10-4, can you run him and see if he's a convicted felon?
0: 10-4, stand by.
2: I'm out, 1920. Your round number is going to be 5898-589.
1: 10-4, thank you.
2: Yeah.
1: 06, we're in route for you.

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1: Yeah, Tim, I'll give you a second.

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1: Can you signal 6-5? I've got the jail on the phone. Want to talk to you.

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0: LA 51.
1: Good. 1045, 51. Right. Yeah. Hall Road, White Press on 15, White on 15, chase the vehicle to that area. It is a 47 of Oliver Young, correction 735. Oliver is currently out with him, talking, have revolted.
2: Okay.

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1: 11-1.
0: Get your jail back on the phone, please.
1: Yeah, I'll get him back on the phone.
2: Yeah, no, punch the 1045, hit and run, and road rage incident.
0: Good.
2: They are both currently at a street at 100 Independence Drive off of Heritage Way.
0: Okay, 10-5 is enough.

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1: Go ahead.
0: 10-4, 9098 Riverside, 45 in the back parking lot, right.
1: Go ahead.
0: Call Isaiah Steele, he advised his vehicle was hit at some time today while he was going to work. He don't know if those cameras caught who hit his vehicle and his report.
1: Careful. Is he still out there?
0: Before he came in the lobby, apparently he didn't understand to pick up the phone, so he's waiting in the back parking lot.
1: Careful.
0: I've got them both to separate and have their vehicles, and they're going to stay separated until you're up.
1: What's he driving on?

0: 16. He's decided to leave after we got off the phone.
1: 10-4, 1-2-38.

0: Yeah. Right, so you're there, 360 West Carolina Parkway, 360 West Parkway, it's the L&N Credit Union branch, right there off exit 29. Caller decides that she located a wallet in the middle of the road, the crash in the middle of Walmart parking lot with cash, debit cards, all kinds of stuff in it. She wants me to come pick it up, they're saying buying a green/gray SUV. She's been calling up the brand people for. She lives out on Bubble Creek West.
1: Two.
0: This is in around 49. Had a male subject at 6075 Highway 490, Dollar General. Just ran out with a laundry basket full of items. Wearing a green shirt, brown pants, and blonde hair. Said he's got a laundry basket full of items. He went out of the parking lot and turned west.
1: Thank you.
2: I'm at the 24 line. I'm here on North 25. Show me after that.
0: 1944.

0: London. Did let me move on that wallet there in the parkway.
1: No, she found it in the road right there. It comes out of Walmart. I'll start right there. I was going to send it to Corbin, but...
0: They're a lot closer. You see if they care to take care of that, they probably pick it up and keep it at their location.
1: Yeah, I'll

0: exchange.
1: Now he's been advised how to complete an individual report. He stands for as such if needed.
0: All right.
1: That is just a paint transfer on his bumper. However, he's not even facing the camera towards the post, so I don't think we're going to be able to review that. It's somewhere deep in the bumper.
0: Go ahead.
1: With the paint transfer and no real damage, he said he's just going to try to buff it out. 90.
0: Two.
2: Break for Kentucky 47.
0: F-11, go ahead.
2: Be on an RV camper, be Robert 1 Young 531.

0: 47 is valid, 331-27, Christian Rivera Almeida, Cassidy Road in London. It's 93 Chevrolet P30, beige in color, verify insurance, it's clear, no stolen.
1: Go ahead.
2: 497,
1: hit run. 947.

0: to let him on in.
1: You're in.
0: I'll be en route to Laurel County Jail.
1: Yeah.

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1: Point, hold on.
0: I have the caller on the line again. They are following her in their vehicle. It is a female with a dark short red and gray tank top, and was driving a gray van, and she is currently walking down the roadway toward Robinson.
1: Damn.

0: 724.
1: Good.
0: Caller stands under the auto now, female still inside that gray van.
1: Hey, 911.
0: Caller stated that there is also a male and female in the gray van still, aside from the female.
1: There's
0: walking along the roadway.
1: Okay. 24 break for Fargo on this.
2: They're supposed to be an old building just past the Dollar General. They said it's an old grocery store. I believe it said Martin's Grocery. My caller's advised that he observed the subject's run on foot that way. That he can now hear screaming and yelling, sounds like somebody's fine. He can't see him anymore, just watch him walk by, and that he can hear screaming and yelling now, sounds like they're fine. Go ahead.
1: Yeah, we're just going to be north of the Dollar Store south.
2: He said north of the Dollar Store.
1: Okay.
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0: Okay.